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2: Oldies 96.7, Peterborough's three-day forecast. Cloudy with a 40% chance of showers tonight, a low of 12. Tomorrow, cloudy, a 40% chance of showers, a high 21. And Tuesday, a mix of sun and cloud with a 30% chance of showers, a high 22. I'm Jordan Mercier. It's the 70s, 80s, and more.

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5: Oldies 96.7, Peterborough's three-day forecast. Cloudy with a 40% chance of showers tonight, a low of 12. Tomorrow, cloudy, a 40% chance of showers, a high 21. And Tuesday, a mix of sun and cloud with a 30% chance of showers, a high 22. I'm Jordan Mercier. It's the 70s, 80s, and more.

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Oldies 96.7, Peterborough's three-day forecast. Cloudy with a 40% chance of showers tonight, a low of 12. Tomorrow, cloudy, a 40% chance of showers, a high 21. And Tuesday, a mix of sun and cloud with a 30% chance of showers, a high 22. I'm George Mercier. It's the 70s, 80s, and more.

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5: Oldies 96.7, Peterborough's three-day forecast. Cloudy with a 40% chance of showers tonight, a low of 12. Tomorrow, cloudy, a 40% chance of showers, a high 21. And Tuesday, a mix of sun and cloud with a 30% chance of showers, a high 22. I'm Jordan Mercier. It's the 70s, 80s, and more.

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0: 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While you're setting your goals for the day, we're keeping you up to date.
1: Hey, good morning. Welcome back. Did you head to the theater over the weekend? What'd you see? Was it the Star Wars movie, The Mandalorian and Grogu? Well, it topped the box office as of yesterday, May the 24th, across North America. 81.9 million, top of the board. Obsession dropping to number two, 22.4 million it brought in over the weekend. Michael dropping to number three, followed by The Devil Wears Prada 2 and The Sheep Detectives rounding out the top five. Into the top 10, Passenger debuted at number 6, the horror movie. Mortal Kombat 2 in 7th, I Love Boosters in 8th, Super Mario in 9th, and Project Hail Mary with Ryan Gosling hanging on to the top 10. Coming up tomorrow, special edition of What's Opening Up in Theaters in North America, as I'm off after Tuesday for my annual golf trip. So we'll do that tomorrow. It is the Wake Up Call. Good morning.
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1: Cloudy to start your day. Things should clear up a bit later on. Good morning. I'm Jordan Mercier. Your three-day pinpoint weather details are coming up. A Peterborough man has been charged in connection to crimes against children in Niagara. A joint investigation has revealed the suspect, 71-year-old Gordon Gould, was allegedly producing child pornography. He was arrested last Thursday and now faces a total of 15 charges. General Committee will be meeting tonight at City Hall. Among the topics, a presentation by Clean Streets Peterborough, a report on possible amendments to the Council Code of Conduct, and a closer look at a municipal capital facilities agreement with Activity Haven Senior Center. The meeting will get going at 6. Staying with City News, residents are being asked to weigh in on downtown parking through a new public survey. The survey, which is available now through Connect Peterborough, seeks feedback on parking meters, payment options, signage, enforcement, and overall ease of use. Officials say input will help identify what's working well and where improvements are needed. And it's time now for our daily Animal House Showcase feature. Today we're looking closer at Lakefield Cemetery. The location is seeing growing interest in pet burial options as more families look for meaningful ways to honor beloved companions. We spoke with General Manager Megan Henning.
2: You know, there's a lot of families that don't have children or anything, and their pets become their children, and it's so important for them to have a final resting place that's not only for them, but for their pets as well.
1: While the cemetery currently only accepts cremated pet remains, Henning says full-body pet burials could become available in the future. In sports, it was the Junior A Lakers picking up an 8-6 victory over Burlington last night. In the NHL playoffs, Vegas skated to a 5-3 victory over Colorado. They now lead the Western Conference Final 3-0. In baseball, the Blue Jays fell to the Pirates 4-1. And in the NBA playoffs, it was the Spurs over the Thunder 103-82. The next time you're scrolling through your phone, visit ptbotoday.ca and see what Peterborough is talking about. Your complete three-day pinpoint weather details coming up.
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1: Oldies 96.7, Peterborough's three-day forecast. Cloudy to start today. You can expect things to clear up a bit later on, a high of 23. Tonight, clear, a low of 9. Tomorrow, sunny to start. There is the possibility of showers in the afternoon, a high of 28. And Wednesday, a mix of sun and cloud with a 30% chance of showers, a high 25. Right now, it's 12. The UV index for today is 8, or very high. The Oldies UV Report is brought to you by Joanne's Place Health Foods, celebrating 50 years of wellness in Peterborough and Lindsay. I'm Jordan Mercier with Peterborough's breaking and local news.
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1: 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In local sports, the U18 Tier 2 Tigers are in baseball action tonight against Oshawa. 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If so, submit it now on our community calendar at ptbotoday.ca. Your Oldies Pinpoint Weather, next.
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1: Oldies 96.7, Peterborough's three-day forecast. Cloudy to start today. You can expect things to clear up a bit later on, a high of 23. Tonight, clear, a low of 9. Tomorrow, sunny to start. There is the possibility of showers in the afternoon, a high of 28. And Wednesday, a mix of sun and cloud with a 30% chance of showers, a high 25. Right now, it's 12. The UV index for today is 8 or very high. The Oldies UV Report is brought to you by Joanne's Place Health Foods, celebrating 50 years of wellness in Peterborough and Lindsay. I'm Jordan Mercier with Peterborough's breaking and local news.

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1: From classrooms to summer hangouts, Peterborough teens are getting a free ride. 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
2: The Peterborough Transit will launch a free youth transit pass program in September for residents aged 13 to 18. 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
2: 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In the newsroom, I'm Alyssa Brush.
1: Another rainy day in the city. Your pinpoint weather coming up.
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1: Oldies 96.7, Peterborough's three-day forecast. Cloudy to start today. You can expect things to clear up a bit later on, a high of 23. Tonight, clear, a low of 9. Tomorrow, sunny to start. There is the possibility of showers in the afternoon, a high of 28. And Wednesday, a mix of sun and cloud with a 30% chance of showers, a high 25. Right now, it's 12. The UV index for today is 8, or very high. 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I'm Jordan Mercier with Peterborough's breaking and local news.

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1: Things should clear up a bit later on. A high of 23 today. Good morning, I'm George Mercier. Your three-day pinpoint weather details are coming up. A 41-year-old man from Newcastle is facing charges after an alleged forged prescription attempt at a Peterborough pharmacy. According to Peterborough police, officers were called Thursday night after staff reported a suspicious prescription. Police allege the prescription had been used several times since August. The suspect was arrested inside and police seized 2.6 grams of methamphetamine. A Peterborough man, meantime, has been charged in connection to crimes in Niagara. Niagara Regional Police say 71-year-old Gordon Gould is facing a total of 15 charges after an investigation revealed that he took part in the making of child pornography. Detectives say Gould lived in St. Catharines from 2015 to 2020 and has lived in Peterborough since 2024. The number of Canadians who believe the country is headed in the right direction has hit its highest percentage since 2017, that according to a new poll from Abacus Data. The poll published yesterday said that 47% of people believe Canada is heading in the right direction, while 39% say the country is on the wrong track. And it's time for our daily Animal House Showcase feature. Today we're looking closer at Lakefield Cemetery. As more people seek lasting ways to honor deceased pets, Lakefield Cemetery says interest in pet memorial services continues to grow. The cemetery has a companion's rest section, which allows for cremated pet remains. We spoke with General Manager Megan Henning.
2: 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So this section within our cemetery allows for, you know, humans and pets to be buried together.
1: 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In the NHL, Vegas skated to a 5-3 victory over Colorado. They now lead the Western Conference Final 3-0. In baseball, the Blue Jays fell to the Pirates 4-1. And in the NBA, it was the Thunder over the Spurs 103-82. The next time you're scrolling through your phone, visit ptbotoday.ca and see what Peterborough is talking about. Your complete three-day pinpoint weather details coming up.
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12: Oldies 96.7, Peterborough's three-day forecast. Cloudy to start today. You can expect things to clear up a bit later on, a high of 23. Tonight, clear, a low of 9. Tomorrow, sunny to start. There is the possibility of showers in the afternoon, a high of 28. And Wednesday, a mix of sun and cloud with a 30% chance of showers, a high 25. Right now, it's 12. The UV index for today is 8 or very high. The Oldies UV Report is brought to you by Joanne's Place Health Foods, celebrating 50 years of wellness in Peterborough and Lindsay. 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
6: Oldies 96.7, Peterborough's three-day forecast. Cloudy to start today. You can expect things to clear up a bit later on, a high of 23. Tonight, clear, a low of 9. Tomorrow, sunny to start. There is the possibility of showers in the afternoon, a high of 28. And Wednesday, a mix of sun and cloud with a 30% chance of showers, a high 25. Right now, it's 12. The UV index for today is 8, or very high. The Oldies UV Report is brought to you by Joanne's Place Health Foods, celebrating 50 years of wellness in Peterborough and Lindsay. I'm Jordan Mercier with Peterborough's breaking and local news.

Most music in the morning continues. Today's impossible question. This will happen to about 18% of drivers today. I'll give you a hint. It's nothing mechanical. The answer coming up. Lover Boys working for the weekend on Oldie.

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2: Thousands of dollars were raised for the YWCA Peterborough Haliburton as part of its Walk a Mile in Their Shoes event. Executive Director Kim Dolan, who expressed the importance of such services for survivors in our community.
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2: 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In the newsroom, I'm Alyssa Brush.
1: You'll need the umbrella once again this morning. Your pinpoint weather coming up.
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6: Oldies 96.7, Peterborough's three-day forecast. Cloudy to start today. You can expect things to clear up a bit later on, a high of 23. Tonight, clear, a low of 9. Tomorrow, sunny to start. There is the possibility of showers in the afternoon, a high of 28. And Wednesday, a mix of sun and cloud with a 30% chance of showers, a high 25. Right now, it's 12. The UV index for today is 8 or very high. The Oldies UV Report is brought to you by Joanne's Place Health Foods, celebrating 50 years of wellness in Peterborough and Lindsay. I'm Jordan Mercier with Peterborough's breaking and local news.

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1: Cloudy to start your day. Things should clear up a bit later on. Good morning. I'm Jordan Mercier. Your three-day pinpoint weather details are coming up. A Peterborough man has been charged in connection to crimes against children in Niagara. A joint investigation has revealed the suspect, 71-year-old Gordon Gould, was allegedly producing child pornography. He was arrested last Thursday and now faces a total of 15 charges. General Committee will be meeting tonight at City Hall. Among the topics, a presentation by Clean Streets Peterborough, a report on possible amendments to the Council Code of Conduct, and a closer look at a Municipal Capital Facilities Agreement with Activity Haven Senior Center. The meeting will get going at 6. Staying with City News, residents are being asked to weigh in on downtown parking through a new public survey. The survey, which is available now through Connect Peterborough, seeks feedback on parking meters, payment options, signage, enforcement, and overall ease of use. Officials say input will help identify what's working well and where improvements are needed. And it's time now for our daily Animal House Showcase feature. Today we're looking closer at Lakefield Cemetery. The location is seeing growing interest in pet burial options as more families look for meaningful ways to honor beloved companions. We spoke with General Manager Megan Henning.
2: You know, there's a lot of families that don't have children or anything, and their pets become their children, and it's so important for them to have a final resting place that's not only for them, but for their pets as well.
1: While the cemetery currently only accepts cremated pet remains, Henning says full-body pet burials could become available in the future. In sports, the Junior A Lakers grabbed an 8-6 victory over Burlington last night. In baseball, it was the Blue Jays losing to the Pirates 4-1. And now here's Chris Soares with Oldies Playoff Fever, supported by Norm's Cash and Carry, Highland Tree Care, and Bruiser Automotive and Tire.
3: The Vegas Golden Knights sent a message loud and clear. This team looks dangerous, and it's firing on all cylinders right now. Vegas grabbed a commanding 3-0 series lead, while the bigger concern may be in Colorado, where superstar Nathan MacKinnon left the game injured. Came back in the third period, only had 4 shifts. In history, it's not on Colorado's side either. Only 4 teams have ever come back from a 3-0 series deficit to win a playoff series, so if the Avalanche want to make this interesting, Game 4 becomes season-defining hockey. I'm Chris Soares. NHL Playoff Fever continues next at noon.
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11: Oldies 96.7, Peterborough's three-day forecast. Cloudy to start today. You can expect things to clear up a bit later on, a high of 23. Tonight, clear, a low of 9. Tomorrow, sunny to start. There is the possibility of showers in the afternoon, a high of 28. And Wednesday, a mix of sun and cloud with a 30% chance of showers, a high 25. Right now, it's 12. The UV index for today is 8, or very high. The Oldies UV Report is brought to you by Joanne's Place Health Foods, celebrating 50 years of wellness in Peterborough and Lindsay. I'm Jordan Mercier with Peterborough's breaking and local news.
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1: 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In local sports, the U18 Tier 2 Tigers are in baseball action tonight against Oshawa. Game time there, 8 o'clock. 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If so, submit it now on our community calendar at ptbotoday.ca. Your Oldies Pinpoint Weather, next.
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13: Oldies 96.7, Peterborough's three-day forecast. Cloudy to start today. You can expect things to clear up a bit later on, a high of 23. Tonight, clear, a low of 9. Tomorrow, sunny to start. There is the possibility of showers in the afternoon, a high of 28. And Wednesday, a mix of sun and cloud with a 30% chance of showers, a high 25. Right now, it's 12. The UV index for today is 8, or very high. The Oldies UV Report is brought to you by Joanne's Place Health Foods, celebrating 50 years of wellness in Peterborough and Lindsay. I'm Jordan Mercier with Peterborough's breaking and local news.

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1: From classrooms to summer hangouts, Peterborough teens are getting a free ride. 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
2: 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We caught up with City Councillor Leslie Parnell.
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1: Another rainy day in the city. Your pinpoint weather coming up.
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Old East 96.7, Peterborough's three-day forecast. Cloudy to start today. You can expect things to clear up a bit later on, a high of 23. Tonight, clear, a low of 9. Tomorrow, sunny to start. There is the possibility of showers in the afternoon, a high of 28. And Wednesday, a mix of sun and cloud with a 30% chance of showers, a high 25. Right now, it's 12. The UV index for today is 8 or very high. The Oldies UV Report is brought to you by Joanne's Place Health Foods, celebrating 50 years of wellness in Peterborough and Lindsay. I'm Jordan Mercier with Peterborough's breaking and local news.

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1: A Peterborough man has been charged in connection to crimes against children in Niagara. 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
1: Oldies 96.7, Peterborough's three-day forecast. Cloudy to start today. You can expect things to clear up a bit later on, a high of 23. Tonight clear, a low of 9. Tomorrow, sunny to start. There is the possibility of showers in the afternoon, a high of 28. And Wednesday, a mix of sun and cloud with a 30% chance of showers, a high 25. Right now, it's 12. The UV index for today is 8 or very high. 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I'm Jordan Mercier. It's the 70s, 80s, and more.

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8: 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A resilient boy with a poet's heart watches as addiction steals the security of his very own childhood. What will become of him? The Kid from Simcoe Street is based on the memoir of James Clark, retired Ontario Superior Court Justice and, yes, published poet. See his story when Trent Valley Archives Theatre presents The Kid from Simcoe Street on stage June 4th to 7th at the Market Hall.
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1: A 41-year-old man from Newcastle is facing charges after an alleged forged prescription attempt. A Peterborough man has been charged in connection to crimes in Niagara. And the Junior A Lakers picked up an 8-6 win last night against Burlington. 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
5: Simcoe Street, Peterborough, the early 1940s. A resilient boy with a poet's heart watches as addiction steals the security of his very own childhood. What will become of him? The Kid from Simcoe Street is based on the memoir of James Clark, retired Ontario Superior Court Justice, and yes, published poet. 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
12: Oldies 96.7, Peterborough's three-day forecast. Cloudy to start today. You can expect things to clear up a bit later on, a high of 23. Tonight, clear, a low of 9. Tomorrow, sunny to start. There is the possibility of showers in the afternoon, a high of 28. And Wednesday, a mix of sun and cloud with a 30% chance of showers, a high 25. Right now, it's 12. The UV index for today is 8, or very high. The Oldies UV Report is brought to you by Joanne's Place Health Foods, celebrating 50 years of wellness in Peterborough and Lindsay. I'm Jordan Mercier. It's the 70s, 80s, and more.

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1: A Peterborough man has been charged in connection to crimes against children in Niagara. 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
1: Oldies 96.7, Peterborough's three-day forecast. Cloudy to start today. You can expect things to clear up a bit later on, a high of 23. Tonight, clear, a low of 9. Tomorrow, sunny to start. There is the possibility of showers in the afternoon, a high of 28. And Wednesday, a mix of sun and cloud with a 30% chance of showers, a high 25. Right now, it's 12. The UV index for today is 8, or very high. 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I'm Jordan Mercier. It's the 70s, 80s, and more.

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2: Sunshine today with a high of 23. Good afternoon, I'm Jordan Mercier. Your three-day pinpoint weather details are coming up. Workers with Community Living Trent Highlands are among thousands of social service employees across Ontario now on strike over funding concerns. Represented by OPSU, workers say chronic underfunding has created staffing shortages, burnout, and financial hardship. The union is calling on the province to increase funding and provide retroactive compensation linked to the repeal of Bill 124. A 41-year-old man from Newcastle is facing charges after an alleged forged prescription attempt at a Peterborough pharmacy. According to police, officers were called Thursday night after staff reported something suspicious. The suspect was arrested inside and officers seized 2.6 grams of methamphetamine and two knives. The Peterborough Theatre Guild has unveiled its 2026-2027 season lineup, offering six productions that span drama, comedy, and musical theatre. The season will open on September the 18th and wraps up next April. And it's time now for our daily Animal House Showcase feature. Today we're looking closer at Lakefield Cemetery. As more people seek lasting ways to honor deceased pets, Lakefield Cemetery says interest in pet memorial services continues to grow. General Manager Megan Henning.
3: We just had to make a change to our operational bylaws, and we had to open a new section. So this section within our cemetery allows for, you know, humans and pets to be buried together.
2: 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In sports, the Jays open up a series tonight with the Marlins. In the NBA, the Knicks can advance to the finals with a win over Cleveland. 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
4: Back to Montreal we go for Game 3 between the Habs and Hurricanes, with this Eastern Conference Finals all knotted up at one game each. It took overtime in Game 2 for Carolina to even up the series as we now travel north of the border. 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The Canadiens are just 2-4 in these playoffs at the Bell Centre, which is widely considered one of the toughest buildings for visiting teams. Surely it'll be loud, but it'll be even louder if the Habs can leave tonight with the series lead. Puck drop is 8 p.m. I'm Matt Latour. 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
2: Oldies 96.7, Peterborough's three-day forecast. Sunny today with a high of 23. Tonight clear, a low of 9. Tomorrow, sunshine to start. There is a good chance of showers in the afternoon, a high of 28. And Wednesday, a mix of sun and cloud with a 30% chance of showers, a high 25. I'm George Mercier. It's the 70s, 80s, and more.
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15: Oldies 96.7, Peterborough's three-day forecast. Sunny today with a high of 23. Tonight clear, a low of 9. Tomorrow, sunshine to start. There is a good chance of showers in the afternoon, a high of 28. And Wednesday, a mix of sun and cloud with a 30% chance of showers, a high 25. I'm Jordan Mercier. It's the 70s, 80s, and more.
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13: Oldies 96.7, Peterborough's three-day forecast. Sunny today with a high of 23. Tonight clear, a low of 9. Tomorrow, sunshine to start. There is a good chance of showers in the afternoon, a high of 28. And Wednesday, a mix of sun and cloud with a 30% chance of showers, a high 25. I'm George Mercier. It's the 70s, 80s, and more.

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1: Employees with Community Living Trent Highlands have joined a growing province-wide strike involving thousands of community and social service workers. A 41-year-old man from Newcastle is facing charges after an alleged forged prescription attempt at a local pharmacy. 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
1: Oldies 96.7, Peterborough's three-day forecast. Sunny today with a high of 23. Tonight clear, a low of 9. Tomorrow, sunshine to start. There is a good chance of showers in the afternoon, a high of 28. And Wednesday, a mix of sun and cloud with a 30% chance of showers, a high 25. I'm George Mercier. 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
12: Oldies 96.7, Peterborough's 3-day forecast. Sunny today with a high of 23. Tonight clear, a low of 9. Tomorrow, sunshine to start. There is a good chance of showers in the afternoon, a high of 28. And Wednesday, a mix of sun and cloud with a 30% chance of showers, a high 25. I'm George Mercier. It's the 70s, 80s, and more.

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1: Clear tonight, a low near 9. I'm Dan Blakely. Your three-day pinpoint weather coming up. Thousands of social service workers across the province, including those with community living Trent Highlands, have walked off the job over funding concerns. Say chronic underfunding has created staffing shortages, burnout, and financial hardship for frontline employees who support vulnerable residents. OPSU calling on the Ford government to increase funding and provide retroactive compensation linked to the repeal of Bill 125. General Committee has lots on its plate tonight. It'll review a report on possible amendments to the Council Code of Conduct, listen to a presentation by Clean Streets Peterborough, and take a closer look at a municipal capital facilities agreement with Activity Haven Senior Center. The meeting gets underway at 6. You like live theater? The Peterborough Theater Guild has unveiled its 2026-27 season lineup. 6 productions that span drama, comedy, and musical theater. Open September 18th with Venus in Fur, followed by Bluebirds, Which is Which, Noises Off, Instantaneous Blue, wrapping up in April with Nonsense, the mega musical version. Now, our daily Animal House Showcase feature. As more people seek lasting ways to honor their deceased pets, Lakefield Cemetery says interest in pet memorial services continues to grow. General Manager Megan Henning says the cemetery's companions rest section allows for cremated pets to be interred.
2: We just had to make a change to our operational bylaws, and we had to open a new section. So this section within our cemetery allows for, you know, humans and pets to be buried together.
1: More on this at ptbotoday.ca. Jays open a series tonight with the Marlins. The Knicks can advance to the NBA final with a win over Cleveland. Now, here's Kennedy Freeman with Oldies Playoff Fever, brought to you by Norm's Cash and Carry, Highland Tree Care, and Bruiser Automotive and Tire.
3: Game 3 of the Eastern Conference Final between the Montreal Canadiens and Carolina Hurricanes shifts to a packed Bell Centre tonight, with that series tied at one game apiece. Montreal returns home after splitting 2 tight games in Raleigh, including a tough 3-2 overtime loss in Game 2 Saturday. The Canadiens will try to continue a postseason trend of successfully avoiding back-to-back losses, while on the flip side, Carolina brings strong road consistency into this tight matchup. And let's hope that the first shot of the game for Carolina stays out of the back of the net. I'm Kennedy Freeman. Playoff Fever returns tomorrow morning at 8 o'clock.
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1: Oldies 96.7, Peterborough, three-day forecast, clear tonight, low at 9, sunny to start tomorrow, then a mix of sun and clouds and a chance of showers, high climbing to 28, a sun-cloud mix, chance of showers Wednesday, high 25. I'm Dan Blakely with Peterborough's breaking and local news.
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1: Good afternoon. This is Steve Gregory. Hope you had a great weekend. Watch a little playoffs, staying inside where it was nice and warm. Luckily, this week, temperatures are going a little bit higher, but so is the pollen count. They're calling it a pollen bomb. Pollen season hitting harder than usual because of a colder than usual start to spring, which delayed some trees from releasing their pollen. So now it will all peak at the same time. So you can reduce your pollen exposure by keeping your windows closed, showering, and changing your clothes after you spend time outside. Hopefully your allergies are not too bad. Welcome to pollen and construction season.
2: 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Strong wind.
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17: Oldies 96.7, Peterborough, three-day forecast, clear tonight, low at 9, sunny to start tomorrow, then a mix of sun and clouds and a chance of showers, high climbing to 28, a sun-cloud mix, chance of showers Wednesday, high 25. I'm Dan Blakely with Peterborough's breaking and local news.

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1: 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And if you have to submit a new application, there could be a gap in your coverage until it's approved. So any dental care you receive during that time will not be covered and will not be reimbursed retroactively. So if you haven't done it already, better get on it.
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1: Today's clear tonight, low around 9. Good afternoon. I'm Dan Blakely. Your three-day pinpoint weather coming up. Employees with Community Living Trent Highlands have joined a growing province-wide strike involving thousands of community and social service workers. They say years of underfunding have left agencies struggling to meet demand while workers face low wages and burnout. The union says many employees are still waiting for retroactive wage adjustments following the repeal of Bill 124. Busy night ahead at City Hall, General Committee reviewing a report on possible amendments to the Council Code of Conduct, also taking a closer look at a Municipal Capital Facilities Agreement with Activity Haven Senior Center, and listening to a presentation by Clean Streets Peterborough. Interested? The meeting gets underway at 6. Mark it down. The Peterborough Theater Guild opens its 2026-27 season September 18th with a production of Venus in Fur. It'll be the first of 6 presentations that will conclude in April with Nonsense, the mega musical version. Guild officials say the program offers something for everyone: drama, humor, and musical theater. Now, our daily Animal House Showcase feature. Lakefield Cemetery General Manager Megan Henning says there's growing interest in pet burial options to honor beloved companions.
2: You know, there's a lot of families that don't have children or anything, and their pets become their children, and it's so important for them to have a final resting place that's not only for them, but for their pets as well.
1: While the cemetery only accepts cremated pet remains at the moment, Henning says full-body pet burials could become available in the future. Game 3 of the NHL Eastern Conference Final goes tonight between the Canadiens and the Hurricanes. Series tied at 1. In the NBA, the Knicks can advance to the final with a win tonight over Cleveland. Jays open a series with the Marlins. The Century 21 Lakers off until Thursday night when they resume their schedule at home against Brampton. Next time you're scrolling through your phone, visit ptbotoday.ca to see what Peterborough is talking about. Your complete three-day pinpoint weather coming up.
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7: Canada's main stock index climbed to a record high today, while U.S. markets also moved higher amid investor optimism surrounding possible Middle East peace negotiations. The S&P/TSX Composite Index was up 360 points to 34,831. In New York, the Dow Jones Industrial Average was up 294 points to 50,580. The S&P 500 Index was up 28 points to 7,473, while the Nasdaq Composite rose 51 points to 26,344. The Canadian dollar traded for 72.45 cents U.S. compared with 72.35 cents on Friday. The crude oil contract was down $6.30 U.S. to $90.30 per barrel, while the price of gold was up $50.40 U.S. to close at $4,573.60 an ounce. Your Oldies Pinpoint Weather details are coming up.
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1: Oldies 96.7, Peterborough, three-day forecast, clear tonight, low at 9, sunny to start tomorrow, then a mix of sun and clouds and a chance of showers, high climbing to 28, a sun-cloud mix, chance of showers Wednesday, high 25. I'm Dan Blakely with Peterborough's breaking and local news.
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1: This is Steve Gregory on your Monday. Tonight's the big night for the American Music Awards. Queen Latifah will be the host, and you'll never guess who leads the nominations. Taylor Swift has got 8 nominations for tonight, including Album of the Year, Best Pop Album, Song of the Year, Best Music Video, Best Pop Song. She already has 40 wins, the most of anyone. Michael Jackson in second place with 26 and Whitney Houston with 22. Tonight there'll be performances from Hootie and the Blowfish, New Kids on the Block, and Billy Idol, who gets a Lifetime Achievement Award tonight. He will be performing a medley of his hits. Well, check it out. The AMAs get underway on CBS at 8 o'clock and stream on Paramount+.
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1: Oldies 96.7, Peterborough, three-day forecast, clear tonight, low at 9, sunny to start tomorrow, then a mix of sun and clouds and a chance of showers, high climbing to 28, a sun-cloud mix, chance of showers Wednesday, high 25. I'm Dan Blakely with Peterborough's breaking and local news.
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1: Today's clear tonight, low around 9. I'm Dan Blakely. Your three-day pinpoint weather coming up. Employees with Community Living Trent Highlands have joined a growing province-wide strike involving thousands of community and social service workers. They say years of underfunding have left agencies struggling to meet demand while workers face low wages and burnout. The union says many employees are still waiting for retroactive wage adjustments following the repeal of Bill 124. Busy night ahead at City Hall. General Committee reviewing a report on possible amendments to the Council Code of Conduct, also taking a closer look at a municipal capital facilities agreement with Activity Haven Senior Center, and listening to a presentation by Clean Streets Peterborough. Interested? The meeting gets underway at 6. Mark it down. The Peterborough Theater Guild opens its 2026-27 season September 18th with a production of Venus in Fur. It'll be the first of 6 presentations that will conclude in April with Nonsense, the mega musical version. Guild officials say the program offers something for everyone: drama, humor, and musical theater. Now, our daily Animal House Showcase feature. Lakefield Cemetery General Manager Megan Henning says there's growing interest in pet burial options to honor beloved companions.
2: You know, there's a lot of families that don't have children or anything, and their pets become their children, and it's so important for them to have a final resting place that's not only for them, but for their pets as well.
1: While the cemetery only accepts cremated pet remains at the moment, Henning says full-body pet burials could become available in the future. Game 3 of the NHL Eastern Conference Final goes tonight between the Canadiens and the Hurricanes. Series tied at 1. In the NBA, the Knicks can advance to the final with a win tonight over Cleveland. Jays open a series with the Marlins. The Century 21 Lakers off until Thursday night when they resume their schedule at home against Brampton. 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
1: Oldies 96.7, Peterborough, three-day forecast, clear tonight, low at 9, sunny to start tomorrow, then a mix of sun and clouds and a chance of showers, high climbing to 28, a sun-cloud mix, chance of showers Wednesday, high 25. I'm Dan Blakely with Peterborough's breaking and local news.
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14: Oldies 96.7, Peterborough, three-day forecast, clear tonight, low at 9, sunny to start tomorrow, then a mix of sun and clouds and a chance of showers, high climbing to 28, a sun-cloud mix, chance of showers Wednesday, high 25. I'm Dan Blakely with Peterborough's breaking and local news.

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17: Oldies 96.7, Peterborough, three-day forecast, clear tonight, low at 9, sunny to start tomorrow, then a mix of sun and clouds and a chance of showers, high climbing to 28, a sun-cloud mix, chance of showers Wednesday, high 25. I'm Dan Blakely with Peterborough's breaking and local news.
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